0: voel je goed.
1: Al je favorieten komen voorbij.
2: Dit is Connect
1: Classics.
3: Oh, yeah. That's it, that's it, that's it. 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

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You can run around.

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We've been meeting here every day. And since this is our last day together, I want to hold you just one more time. When you turn and walk away,

In 1965, Vietnam seemed like just another foreign war. But it wasn't. It was different in many ways, and so were those who did the fighting. In World War II, the average age of the combat soldier was 26.

places as we'd like them to be. But you know what truth is? It's that little baby you're holding, and it's that man you fought with this morning, the same one you're going to make love with tonight.

hopes now rest in you. Remember, there's nothing you can't do. So believe and be brave.